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I'm Stryker, and I'm counting down the 20 biggest alternative songs of the week on The X. Catch Out of Order this Saturday at 8 a.m. and Sunday at noon on your new alternative.

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9: Yeah, what's going on, everybody? It is your friend Stryker, and welcome to the only countdown show in the world that plays the top 20 songs in the nation totally out of order. For the last 3 weeks on this incredible show, Beaches in Tennessee from Cage Elephant has been number one. Will they be on top again today? You're going to find out at the end of the show. I've also got new music from Good Charlotte, plus a fascinating and very talented dude, Dominic Fike, will be my guest as we kick it all off with the number 12 song. It's called I Kinda Like That. The Paradox is out of order.

Making the big jump this weekend to number 11, Evergreen from Young the Giant on Out of Order. I'm Stryker. Besides the top 20 songs, I love putting awesome new artists on your radar like this next band, Dead Poets Society. And you're probably saying, Stryker, I know this band already. These guys are awesome. They have a heavy sound. The new album just dropped. This is called Cold. Dead Poets Society is a bonus on Out of Order.

0: Those guys are out on their own headlining tour right now, and then later this year, they're opening for Muse in Europe. How cool is that? Big things happening for Dead Poets Society as my hand just smashed the microphone. Okay, that was called Cold, a bonus this week, and I'm Stryker. Coming up, I got music from Tame Impala, Edgehill, and the latest from The Strokes as Out of Order rolls on.
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8: Six.

The sixth biggest song in the nation, Loser from Tame Impala, is out of order. And you found me. And you found the show. Thanks for making my weird, twisted countdown show part of your weekend. It's the top 20 songs in the nation. And this next one, I played as a bonus tune like a month ago. And today, it makes its chart debut at number 16. It's called, Oh Yeah? From Steve Lacy. Come on.

0: to go.
1: Moving up to number 8 this weekend, Love to Go from Edgehill. And I'm Stryker. So last week, 40,000 fans turned out to see the Strokes play in their hometown in New York. And today,

I will always love that band, The Strokes. And 3 weeks ago, I was in the supermarket 2 miles from my house in Los Angeles, and I'm wearing a Strokes t-shirt. And I run into Albert Hammond Jr. from The Strokes in the supermarket. And he's like, "Stryker, nice shirt you got on." I was embarrassed and happy all

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9: Out of order. 3.

I've seen a buffalo in the wild, by the way. Did you know there are parts of America where the buffalo are so common that they cause a traffic jam? And that's how they got their name, Buffalo Traffic Jam. And they have the number three song in the nation, Fool's Gold, is out of order. I'm Stryker, so excited to have the latest from Fontaine's DC on our chart. This is called Marianne, in at number 18.

I love that band. Joyce Manor has the 10th biggest song in the nation. I used to go to this bar on Out of Order. And I'm Stryker. Welcome to the show. I'm sure you know Oasis announced a tour 2027. It's sold out. The documentary is available to stream. Grown humans are crying watching the documentary. And then in about a month, they'll be inducted into the Rock and Roll Hall of Fame. Let's play Oasis. It's a big sing-along on Out of Order with

0: sold out stadiums around the globe. The biggest reunion probably in my life when it comes to music. Oasis, the biggest band on the planet. Wonderwall. Did you sing along? I hope you did. It's Out of Order and I'm Stryker. Let's take a break. And then I'm going to be catching up with a very talented singer, songwriter, and actor, Dominic Fike. He'll be my guest right after this.
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5: 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Now more of Out of Order. 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I'm Stryker, and this weekend you'll find me right here counting down the top 20 songs of the nation, 100% Out of Order. Will Beaches in Tennessee from Cage Elephant stay at number one for a fourth week in a row? 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I've also got new music from Good Charlotte. Plus, Dominic Fike will be my guest. All that and more this weekend on Out of Order.
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0: Don't Want to Go Home Tonight, 3 Days Grace at number 15. And I'm Stryker. Joining me now, the incredible singer-songwriter Dominic Fike. Dominic, you've been on this crazy run the last few years. When you think back to the early days, when you were just getting started in Florida, was there a point where you realized making music could be your career?
1: Man, yeah. In Florida, I kind of just had to do this. It felt like I kind of had to. There's really no other way to, you know, live. And I don't know when it got to that point, to be honest. Maybe it was dropping out of school and, like, started living on my own. Maybe it was in that phase. I don't know. One day I kind of just woke up and that was the path. I just woke up and I was like, okay, today I'm going to make a song. That's my job. That's what I do. I was like, when did I get here? Weird.
0: That is Dominic Fike with me, Stryker. Dominic, more attention means more eyeballs and everything you do. Do you still feel like free making your music, or is there more pressure now that you're super successful?
1: Good question. No, definitely not. I mean, yeah, like, one of my favorite artists, Andre 2000, actually talked about that in an interview, about the pressures kind of, it messes up the way the music is made, I guess. I definitely felt a little more free. I think about people more often now when I make it. I try not to. I mean, I guess that's part of it, though.
0: That's Dominic Fike, and I'm Stryker, and this is called Baby Doll, in at number 5, and more with Dominic after the quick song.

0: In at number five this week is Baby Doll, and the man who sings that song, Dominic Fike, is my guest. Dominic, when did you get your first guitar, and were you self-taught?
1: Yeah, I mean, I've been playing that thing for a while now. My dad got me that when I was 10, actually. He taught me a couple chords, like, you know, cowboy chords, and then he left. I haven't seen my dad since, but I learned it. I learned the rest on my own.
0: Dominic Fike is hanging out with me, Stryker. Was there a time when you saw a concert and thought, a live show cannot be what I want it to be without the person at the front of the stage playing an instrument?
1: That's a good question. You know, I never thought of it like that. Honestly, every time I went to a live show, I just looked at it as like something that I would never, ever do. You know, that the whole thing, I was just amazed that anyone could get up there and just be alone in front of all these people and make it entertaining. You know, that's what I'm thinking the whole time I'm watching a show.
0: He is Dominic Fike, and this is a throwback three nights. Dominic, thank you so much for chatting with me on Out of Order.

0: Look at that, another chart debut, this time from our old friends, The Revivalists. You know that song, Wish I Knew You When I Was Young? That's The Revivalists. Just played a new song, Heart Stop, in at number 20 on Out of Order. And I'm Ted Stryker. Thanks for hanging out. Same time, same place. Every weekend, the top 20 songs, bonus songs, big-time musicians join me every weekend. I'm going to play Weezer and Sam Fender coming up. Plus, does Cage Elephant still have the number one song in the nation? That answer coming up soon on Out of Order.
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Imagine a countdown show without rules, sequence, or any limitations at all. Well, guess what? It already exists. It's this show, Out of Order. And I'm Stryker. Thanks for listening. Just played you Weezer. We Might As Well Be Strangers at number 4. Next up, in at number 13 from Sam Fender, Rain Me.

look at that, you guys. There's been a change at the top of our chart. After 3 weeks at number one, Cage Elephant is now at number two. That was Beaches in Tennessee on Out of Order. I'm going to crown our brand new number one song at the end of the show. First, I got new music from Good Charlotte. This is called You Are, and it features Ziggy Marley. It's a bonus this weekend, Out of Order.

0: Good Charlotte joining forces with Ziggy Marley in their song, You Are. It's a bonus on Out of Order. And I'm Stryker. Coming up, music from Foo Fighters and Almost Monday. Plus, who has this week's number one song? The answer coming up soon on Out of Order.
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0: In at number 7 this weekend, No More Regrets from Almost Monday. They're from San Diego. Tom DeLong, also shout out. I'm Stryker. One last break. Then we're going to hit the home stretch. Who scored this week's number 1 song? The answer is coming up next.
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8: Out of Order. 14.

That song right there makes me want to put on an all-white suit, go driving through the streets of Miami in a Camaro convertible in 1987. I love that song, Private, in at number 14 from The Neighborhood. And I'm Stryker. In moments, I'm going to give you the number one song this week. First, in at number 19, it's our friend Phoebe Bridgers.

At number 19 this weekend, Phoebe Bridgers, Lost Boys, and I'm Stryker. And with that, I've played you almost every song on our chart. I played you the top 19 songs. Dominic Fike was here. And in at number one is a former number one. Yeah. After relinquishing the crown for 3 weeks while Cage Elephant was on top, Temper City is back at number one. Self-Aware takes the top spot on Out of Order.

0: We almost never see that happen. After slipping out of the top spot 3 weeks ago, Self-Aware from Temper City is back at number one on Out of Order. I'm Stryker, and that almost does it for me.
1: You are out of order!
0: 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Find us all over social media. I am Ted Stryker. It's good to see you on Instagram, Ted Stryker. My executive producer is the great Corey Irwin, and we're going to be back next week, if they let us, with the top 20 songs in the nation. Until then, you have been out of order.
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Here we are, Fender's Farm, officially opening for the season.

season yesterday. So they've got plenty of stuff going on there this afternoon, too. They open back up this afternoon at 7 for the fall season. 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

Everclear on 99.3 The X. Thanks for hanging out on the weekend. I'm Jay. Looks like some on and off rain for today and tomorrow. Might see a little sunshine tomorrow morning and then rain back tomorrow afternoon. That could continue on Monday, too. 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

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I'm Jay. Live music going on in Big Stone Gap. Started yesterday, continues today, and tomorrow it is Blue Highway Fest. Here's Tame Impala. This is the new one. It's called Loser, and it's on The X.

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Thanks for listening. I'm Jay. Big bicycle race going on in Johnson City this weekend, today and tomorrow. It's the NICA bike race weekend at Wing Deer Park. There's going to be almost 500 student athletes on mountain bikes there racing around the lake course that they have. And there'll be some intermittent road closures along Carroll Creek Road today. And there's going to be a hard closure tomorrow. You can use Timberlake Drive if you want to try and route around that. Dexter and the Moonrocks on 99.3 The X.

Incubus on 99.3 The X. Don't forget to vote this weekend for Monday's edition of the 5 at 5 from Paramount Bristol. Max will be in Monday to count down the five most requested alt tunes of Monday, and also weekend voting factored in to Monday's list as well. You can vote at 99.3thex.com. We do it every weekday afternoon from Paramount Bristol. Here's the weather. This is all-time low on the X.

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News on 99.3 The X. A lot of folks going to be watching some football today. Most of the teams around the region are on the road, although the Emory and Henry Wasps are going to be playing in Meadowview for homecoming against the Mars Hill Mountain Lions. That's going to kick off at 1 this afternoon. The ETSU Bucks taking on the Citadel in South Carolina, 2 o'clock kickoff. Virginia Tech's in California taking on the Golden Bears, 3:30 kickoff there. And the Tennessee Vols, of course, traveling to Arkansas to take on the Razorbacks. That game kicks off at 4:15 this afternoon. And new music from Edge Hill. Here's Love to Go on the X.

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Thanks for listening on your weekend. Rolling into a Saturday afternoon with Sublime, Until the Sun Explodes. 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

Vertical Horizon on 99.3 The X. Thanks for hanging out on the weekend with me. I'm Jay. Have you seen the new Linkin Park documentary called Unshatter? It came out late last month and hits wider coverage this month. And they also, at least Joe Hahn from the band, says new music is in the works from Linkin Park. 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

Three Doors Down on 99.3 The X, Tri-Cities Alternative. Thanks for listening on your weekend. I'm Jay, maybe a little wet today. Might catch a break from the rain maybe tomorrow morning with even a little sunshine, and then some showers back tomorrow afternoon. Could be wet on Monday, too. Here's Buffalo Traffic Jam. This is called Fool's Gold, and it's on The X.

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As time ticks by, still I try.

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They're going to have, of course, the pumpkin carving and decorating competitions, kids' activities, live acoustic music, and a bunch of vendors, so make plans for that. Again, that's coming up on Saturday the 24th in Kingsport. Here's Noah Kahn. It's The Great Divide on The X.

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Gaudier on 99.3 The X. I'm Jay. I will see you Monday morning at 6. Up and early doing a more music morning for you. Max takes over next. He's got the best alternative playlist in the Tri-Cities for you. Here he comes. And this is Weezer. We Might As Well Be Strangers on The X.

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0: Flag Parade. Hey, what's up? It's Max in on your Saturday. High wind warning in effect until 8 a.m. Yeah.
1: And come by now with like lots of rain and stuff. Yeah, breezy, rain. Yeah, for the whole weekend. Probably all through Monday, too.
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Goodbye and say hello and stuff. Imagine Dragons. 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

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That's tomorrow, so be sure to be careful, just in case there's something blowing on the roads and stuff. 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

0: 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Did I tell ya? It's Key Sports Wing Fling. It's coming back November the 5th. Oh, it's going to be so nice. So, yeah, all you got to do is purchase a $20. Basically, the ticket's like 20 bucks. That's it. Well, 25 the day of the event. And you'll receive at least one wing from each of the vendors. No additional fees are charged for the wings. Don't worry. They're going to be the fixings and stuff are going to be there too. Tea, water, you know, all the carrots and celery stuff and ranch, of course, will be provided. Beer and seltzers and additional food items available too. Children 10 and under are free. So, yeah, they don't require you even getting a ticket for them. I know.
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Fall Out Boy. Sugar, we're going down. 99.3 The X. Well, the weather's like, yeah, okay, until about 8 o'clock in the morning. A wind advisory is in effect, of course, with a 30 to 90% chance of rain as well. So be very, very careful if you're out and about. Ooh.

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3: Hey, have a fantastic weekend, and I will catch up with you Monday morning at 6 for another More Music Morning with some new music, with something new, something old and cool with The Forgotten File. And all

Max hanging out with you. High wind warning still in effect till 8 a.m. tomorrow. Be careful if you're out and about. We're expecting about a 90% chance of rain tonight. 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

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Grab yourself some tickets. It's going to be a lot, man. I'm telling you. You can receive at least one wing from each vendor. Just get your $20 ticket. 25 day of the event, of course. There's going to be a lot of other food and fixings.

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Right? 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
0: is 99.3 The X.

Freshman, 99.3 The X, Max hanging out with you. Hope you're having an awesome Saturday. Although we got some wind advisory still in effect till 8 a.m. tomorrow. A little rain tonight too, by the way. Buffalo traffic jam and Fool's Gold on The X.

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3: Hey, have a fantastic weekend, and I will catch up with you Monday morning at 6 for another More Music Morning with some new music, with something new, something old and cool, with the Forgotten File, and all the stuff you need to know to help you plan out your week. 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

Alien Ant Farm, Smooth Criminal, 99.3 The X. Kingsport's Wing Fling, November 5th, Kingsport's Farmers Market. With your purchase of a $20 ticket, man, that's $25 the day of the event. But, man, you receive at least one wing from each of the vendors. Oh, that sounds like a really good lunch to me. There's no additional fees or anything like that or anything charged for the wings. But don't worry. We have all the fixings for you, too. Tea, water, carrots, celery, the ranch. And, we'll also be provided beer, seltzers, additional food items also available for purchase. If you're 10 and under, kids, if you're 10 and under, you're in free and don't require a ticket for entry unless you want to sample the wings. You got to pay for them. Okay? Get your tickets and more information at 99.3 The X.

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That's in effect until around 8 a.m. tomorrow, maybe a little bit later. But 90% chance of rain for tonight and 80 for tomorrow. So, yeah, a lot of rain, but be careful if you're out and about.

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I gotta bounce. I'll catch you Monday. Well, actually, I'm gonna catch you tomorrow. 2 o'clock. We'll hang out. Do Sunday. See how things working out. Weezer. 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